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come, come, come, come, come, come, come, come, come, come, come, come, come, come, come, come, come, come, come, come, come, come, come, come, come, come, come, come, come, come, come, come, come, 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come, come, come, come, come, come, come, come, come, come, come, come, come, come, come, come, come, come, come, come, come, come, come, come, come, come, come, come, come, come, come, come, come, come, come, come, come, come, come, come, come, come, come, come, come, come, come, come, come, come, come, come, come, come, come, come, come

with Tall Millionaires. Then I'm gonna go to Joni Mitchell's house. 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And her and I will go out on a picnic. And she'll put money in my bank account. I'm gonna have a cool time with all my cool millionaire friends. And then I'm gonna go to Andy Warhol's house. Cause he's one of my best friends. Then I'll get you a cigarette and talk to him, you know? And then I'm gonna go over to Gargoyle's Hemingway's house. And I'm just gonna look at her, you know? Cool.

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And don't you worry about the Dayglow Orange Life Preserver. It won't save you. It won't save you. 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